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7: 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An extreme heat warning continues. A heat advisory begins at 9 p.m. tonight. Mainly clear sky tonight with low 76. I'm staff meteorologist Ray Miller. Right now, it's 88 degrees.
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9: 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An extreme heat warning remains in effect. A heat advisory begins at 9 p.m. tonight. Lows dip down to about 76 tonight under mainly clear skies. I'm staff meteorologist Ray Miller. Currently 84.
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0: 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Everybody at the party. 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Z99.

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1: How many eggs is too many eggs? 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

0: I'll be driving and I'm like, okay, this song. 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
1: you decide the outcome.
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5: Every day a couple joins us. They let us know what their disagreement is about. And then it's up for you to decide who's right. Steve and Nancy. Nancy, what's going on?
6: So I had a birthday recently, and we had my family over and a bunch of friends. And when it came time to give me presents, my lovely husband decided to give me a gym membership in front of everybody, and it was mortifying. I was so embarrassed, and I don't understand why he did that in front of everybody. It made me feel fat, and just all things bad.
5: Whoa. Okay.
4: Yeah.
5: Steve, explain yourself.
7: Well, I'm a gym trainer. We've been married for 3 years right now. I gave her that gym membership as a birthday gift so that we could spend time together. You know, we haven't been spending a lot of time together. She works as a primary school teacher, so our schedules never really aligned together. So I was just hoping for us, for this to be a bonding activity for the two of us.
4: Sounds like a great smokescreen.
6: That's what he's telling you all, but that was not the reason you gave me when we discussed this on my birthday. You said it was because I was complaining about my clothes not fitting and that you thought I was really unhappy because I was overweight. I don't know where this new reason of bonding is coming in, but it was definitely because he's thinking I'm fat.
7: Well, you did tell me that the clothes weren't fitting you, and I know how much you like those clothes as well. We shouldn't just throw it away because you're not fitting into it. And what's the best way to get into it if we, you know, train together? I'm not trying to embarrass you or something. You always want me to tell you the truth, right? Do you want me to lie to you? Absolutely not.
6: I mean, there's other ways you could have told me that truth without everybody being there.
4: Well, so let's ask that question here, Nancy. I mean, would it have made a big difference, honestly, if this was the gift he gave you, but he gave it to you in private?
6: Probably not.
4: Okay. So, no. I mean, like, you know, you think that it would, you know, we present that it would that moment. But the truth is like a gift like this, it's hurtful. On the other hand, you know, your partner hears you complaining about these things, right? Hears you talking about those things. How do you encourage somebody without just saying there's a large problem here?
5: It seems so strange to me that he would give that to you publicly. I mean, I understand you would be offended either way, but to me, it makes it worse that it's in front of everybody. Like, here, open your gift. Here's your gym membership. It's one thing if she wanted it and she was asking for it, but that's not really the situation. It was more like, yeah, we'll get around to it. We'll do it eventually. Like, I've been saying I'm going to get on my Peloton for how many years now, Raven?
4: You know how that goes, though. Someday is never.
5: I just talk about it.
4: Right.
5: So, I don't know. Is it inappropriate to give a gym membership to your wife?
4: 1-800-330-9999. It's the Couples Court. Whose side are you on?
0: Mornings are Anna and Raven. Z99.
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5: Is it ever okay to give a gym membership to a loved one for their birthday? It's funny because if she wanted it and she wanted to do it and she discussed it, then of course her husband is going to give her what she wants. Mm. But the way he did it is so shady. Nancy's been saying she's gained some weight. Her clothes don't fit. She's been complaining to her husband about it. So Steve, for her birthday, he's a trainer, got her a gym membership, and then she unwrapped it and it was in front of her whole family. What?
4: Yeah.
5: She was like, I was embarrassed by that. Like, you were trying to tell me in front of everybody that I had gained too much weight.
4: I mean, if this was my wife's birthday and she had been talking to me about it, I mean, I might get her a gym membership.

0: right? Like Nancy could have absorbed the shock and, you know, took it in instead of, you know, having to deal with that surprise moment in front of everybody else. And of course, everybody around you is like, oh my gosh, can you believe he did this? But still, voters see where you're coming from. You've had the conversations, so you're okay.
1: I'm very thankful to the voters for vindicating my decision.
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2: Do you believe in signs? What to you are signs? 1-800-330-9999. Whenever this song shows up in my dreams and I wake up with it in my head, I think somebody's trying to get a message out. And it happened again last night. It's coming up.
3: Z.

0: age would that be for somebody?
1: I don't know.
0: What, the jazzercise?
1: I don't
0: what, buy leg warmers? What would the message be?
1: I think that sometimes people just see signs.
2: Yeah.
1: And it's just a real thing. Do you ever see signs?
2: I don't say that I necessarily believe in signs. I mean, I would probably think that it was a hallucination.
1: Mm-hmm.
2: But I know that, you know, people see them all the time, right? So, you know, if somebody's like, oh, it rained on your special day, then it's good luck. Like, I'm more of the type where I'm just like, shut up. Can't you just say that the weather stinks today?
1: Mm.
2: That's not me.
1: I'm not
2: the sign guy.
1: I'm looking at our text line at 1-800-330-9999. You can call or text anytime. I definitely believe in signs. I asked a good friend who passed away to give me a sign through white flowers when she sees me. And now every 6 months, I go. And I guess she died from breast cancer. And whenever she goes for her mammogram, she sees white flowers when she shows up to the doctor's office in one way or another.
2: I'm always looking for a sign like at the roulette table or something like that.
1: Yeah.
2: I just want somebody to be walking by with a big flashing number that's like, put it on this and you're going to be rich.
1: Hi, it's Anna and Raven. What's your signs?
3: So when I have a dream and I know that this person in my family or this friend has passed away, and I say to them in my dream, for example, Grandpa, you're not supposed to be here right now. And he goes, I know. I see that as like a check-in just to let you know that, hey, I'm there.
1: I believe that. 100%. I think that people come to you in your dreams and talk to you. One time my grandmother came to me in my dream. We were about to put an offer in on a house. And all she said to me was, don't buy that house in Italian. That's all she said. And then I had to wake up and tell my husband that.
2: Right. And I'm sure he was thrilled.
1: Thrilled. But we didn't buy that house. Yeah. 1-800-330-9999. Do you believe in signs?
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0: I live in St. Thomas, and I have a shark boyfriend named Alan.
1: Yep, that's her. And she's really in love with Alan, and she talks about what makes him so attractive.
2: Oh, yeah.
0: I swear, Jerry, he is so gorgeous. One big, giant muscle.
1: It makes me uncomfortable when she says that. He's a big, giant muscle.
2: Yeah, okay, but all right.
1: That seems like a lot.
2: Well, I hope people enjoy Shark Week.
0: I just love him, and it makes me so happy.
3: I don't care what anybody thinks. We have a relationship.
2: All right.
1: I don't know what I noticed, though. And also, they still do the real shows that have the historic and the information about sharks. Like tomorrow night, if you missed it, this past Friday, we had a great interview with a man who leads Jurassic Sharks. That'll be on tomorrow night.
2: Dr. Austin Gallagher, your best friend.
1: I told you 100 times he's not a real doctor. Stop calling him doctor.
2: I mean, that's what he lists on his website.
1: It's not he's not
2: Dr.
1: a doctor.
2: Austin Gallagher.
1: That's not it.
2: He's a PhD or something. He's not like, giving you sharks, shots or medications. But, he's a smart guy.
1: Anyway, so all this week it's going to be all about sharks. And strange thing, I was flipping through the channels last night. And National Geographic Channel also does Shark Week, but they call it Shark Fest. And I was wondering if Discovery Channel gets mad.
2: I don't know if is it the same owner?
1: I don't think so.
2: Yeah, I don't know. Either way, it's not important. Enjoy the sharks.
1: Yeah, a lot of sharks.
2: Have a great time.
1: Don't be afraid of Jaws.
2: I would still be afraid with that. I would exercise a good amount of caution, I would think. I wouldn't, wear a stake going into the ocean. If I saw seals, I wouldn't be swimming there. And if the water's murky, I'd just stay out of it. That's what I would do. But, or you could marry one and see whether or not that would help you out. But.
1: Alan, he's just one big muscle.
2: Okay, that's enough. Thank you.
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2: I'm all in. Yeah. I'm all in. I'll be doing it again.
1: It's next.
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9: Time to risk your life and do an activity that you would normally never do.
10: 100%.
9: But for whatever reason, if it's sold in a package and you have to sign a waiver, you're like, yeah, this sounds good. We'll go here for a few hours.
10: I like the photo package, too. That way, if somebody's injured, we can remember it forever.
9: What's the vacation activity you did and how would you rate it? I'm looking at our Facebook page at Anna and Raven. Denise wrote, whitewater rafting on the New River in West Virginia. 10 out of 10. It was on my bucket list and my 11-year-old asked to go, so we did. Definitely a core memory for both of us. Would I do it again? Absolutely not.
10: Have you? You've done whitewater rafting, right?
9: No.
10: Oh, I did it. Class 5 rapids.
9: No. Nope.
10: The guide was on. So the guide always sits on the back of the boat so they could like steer. And as soon as we hit the rapids, he's like, all right, everybody, hold on. This is going to be extreme. We drop down in this part they called the hole, and he launched right off the boat.
9: Oh, my gosh.
10: Bye.
9: Oh, no.
10: He survived. Good news. But I tell you, what a workout, man.
9: I mean, well, why do we do this to ourselves?
10: We dropped it on the back of a dam. It was awesome.
9: Yeah. What was the vacation activity you did? And would you rate it well? Would you tell people to do it, too? 1-800-330-9999.
11: Z99.

0: Raven.
1: Vacations are the perfect time to risk your lives doing activities that you would never do normally. Mm-hmm. Just for whatever reason, because you're on vacation, you'll sign a waiver, pay the fee, and just go and do it.
2: I did this at 45 miles per hour and caught 8 feet of air. It was crazy this weekend. Crazy!
1: What did you? What are they called? ATVs? UTVs?
2: It's called a UTV.
1: Yeah.
2: Yeah. Absolutely awesome. Yeah, Bluetooth and a Fosgate system and everything. Those things are fun, man.
1: Kathy wrote on our Facebook page at Ann on Raven, we took a hot air balloon ride.
2: No.
1: She said it was amazing. Yeah. She said it was amazing.
2: Listen, it looks beautiful. Remember when 4K TV first came out and they had all that channel that was just doing hot air balloons all the time? I love to watch that. But I think to myself, I'm terrified of heights. Mm. And I see too many disaster videos.
1: Amy wrote, mountain coasters in Tennessee, 10 out of 10.
2: That would be
1: fun. Sounds
2: fun. Yeah, that would be fun.
1: All right, what vacation activity did you try and how would you rate it? 1-800-330-9999. Lillian.
3: So we just went on a cruise and we went zip lining in Belize.
2: Mm-hmm. Nice. Yeah.
1: Zip lining
2: in another country. I mean, I've done it in Mexico. I've done it in Jamaica. Jamaica definitely felt like some of the safety things had been overlooked. Did you feel that way when you were on vacation zip lining in Belize?
3: So my husband and I loved it because we listened to the directions, mm-hmm. and our two teenage sons didn't love it as much as we did. It was great. We would definitely do it again.
1: Are you saying that your sons did not listen to the directions,
2: right.
1: therefore they could not experience it correctly?
2: Well, what was the difference?
3: Well, you had to hold your hand like a certain way to stop at the end,
2: mm.
3: you know, when you're coming into the end, and we paid better attention than them, so
2: right.
3: we had a better time.
2: So they come screaming in at 50 miles per hour, and they're like, ah! Right, it stops them in 8 feet.
3: One of them got stuck, and then the other one had to stop at the fly at the end, too. And they were like, didn't you finish? And they're like, nope, we were good. All that right. was great.
1: Becca, how about you? You went on vacation, you tried this activity. What was it?
4: I was on a cruise ship for the first time, and they had, I'd always tried open, like, water slides. And this had closed water slides, and it was so freaky and so scary. I felt like I was trapped, and I was like, what if I don't come out the other side? And then obviously when I came out the other side, my bikini was like nowhere to be seen,
1: right?
2: Yeah.
4: At least at the top part.
1: On a scale of 1 to 10, how would you rate that experience? Because I have found that water slides are never that fun. I'm always afraid of getting hurt. There's always water in my nose. I'm always afraid of the drop-off at the end. My bathing suit is always embarrassingly wardrobe malfunction, and it's not worth it.
2: They're more extreme now than they've ever been. I mean, that's true.
1: I mean, you watch those carnival videos, you get stuck in those ones that are closed.
2: What's your favorite ride? I mean, do you like the water slides in general, or...
4: I do. I love water slides, but I love the ones that are like wide and open. Because the thing is, it was closed, so I felt very trapped. And that's the thing. I'm like, what if I get trapped and there's someone else behind me that just, you know, because they can't see you if you're halfway through or whatever.
2: At the same time, that's better than flying off the side of the cruise ship.
1: Yeah.
2: I mean, of all the things that happen, I don't think that happens very often. Things I hate at the water park. Boogers that you see floating in the pool.
1: Band-aids.
2: Lines. Mm-hmm. Yeah, I hate the fact that the lines are forever long.
1: The fact that everybody is barefoot on the hot concrete.
2: Yeah, and then the ones that go straight up and down, like those, I don't trust those. But other than that, I'm fine. You ever ride that tornado thing or whatever at Six Flags, like a big float you get on? That thing is scary and also awesome.
1: I don't like when it shoots you up too high off the water. Now you're like at a free fall going in. I don't want any of that. I was actually at a water park not too long ago, and I sat the whole thing out like a true mom.
2: Well, I'll set up a sprinkler for you on the
1: Thank
2: side.
1: Thank you. What's that vacation activity that you signed a waiver, you did it, and would you ever do it again? 1-800-330-9999.
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0: Anna and Raven in the morning.
1: Were you mad, sad, or glad this weekend? Were you mad, sad, or glad this weekend?
2: I got to sleep in a dorm, and it was awesome.
3: I mean, why and why? let me just ask both those questions.
2: Were you mad, sad, or glad this weekend? Raven, producer Sophia, producer Justin, my best friend Danielle said, how would you like to take a trip to Boston this weekend? Because my cousin's son graduated from Northeastern, and they have his apartment until the end of August. And we'd have to sleep on the floor and blow up mattresses. And I said, yep.
3: Awesome. Girls 100%. Trip.
2: Yeah, I have a twin blow-up bed. I slept in my 7-year-old sleeping bag on the floor. It was the best. They were having parties next door, and we kept trying to get ourselves invited, and they would not invite us.
3: I mean, you guys are the moms. Yeah, you don't need to go to that party.
2: We're cool moms.
3: Yeah.
2: We're very, very cool moms.
3: Yeah, no, I wouldn't let you in either.
2: Oh, it was wonderful. I was very glad. Raven, were you mad, sad, or glad this weekend?
3: I was glad. You know what? I mean, I had a lot of plans up in the air with my son's bachelor party weekend, and I was kind of in charge of that stuff, and everything worked as, advertised. So the excursions were all great. They were just as good as they had been promised. It was my first real like Airbnb experience. Like I had done like a little thing before, but it was like a huge lodge that was thousands of dollars, and it couldn't have been a better experience. Everything worked out well. The host was great. The house was fantastic. Definitely very memorable.
2: Yeah.
3: A lot of fun.
2: It's interesting because I feel like Airbnb, it was such a hot thing for so long, and now it seems to be floundering a little
3: bit. Well, I mean, I just think that a lot of people have a lot of different options, right? So Airbnb, Vrbo, whatever it may be, plus all your regular stuff. Nobody likes to feel like they're paying an excessive amount. But when you want something that's specific and special in an area, it's really just like a problem solver.
2: Yeah.
3: Like, you know what I mean? Like, you're in an area that's popular. If you're willing to spend the bucks, you can have whatever you want.
2: Sophia, mad, sad, or glad this weekend? What was it?
4: I was glad. I got to see my first ever baseball game.
3: Oh, what'd you go see?
4: I saw the Mets.
2: It
4: was awesome.
5: Well, it's kind of like baseball.
2: Yeah.
3: Okay.
4: Is it not?
3: No,
4: it was amazing. I had a great time.
2: All right.
3: That's good. Are you a Mets fan now?
4: No, I don't care.
3: All right, perfect.
4: Yeah, it was. I mean, we also got like gracefully snuck into the club that we definitely didn't pay for downstairs.
3: Mm-hmm. That's good.
4: Yeah, we got to watch them like bat, and then we got like floor seats, and the boys were very mad in the nosebleeds.
3: Okay.
2: Oh, good. Sometimes it's nice to be a girl.
4: Yeah.
3: And the good spots, those cool little areas that they have. Every different ballpark, you know, they have these little different things. And when you can get into a cool spot like that, that's awesome.
4: Yeah.
3: Yeah, real memorable.
2: Speaking of mad, sad, or glad, Justin, I know that you were with your friends this weekend. Mad, sad, or glad this weekend?
5: Glad. I had three friends from different parts of the country. Everyone got together in one place, and it was terrific. There was a concert, and there were boat rides, and there was all kinds of vacation food and activity rooms. It was a great weekend.
2: I think this might be the first time all of us were glad for the weekend.
3: I was going to say.
2: That's how you know it was a good summer weekend.
3: Yeah. 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That and 1,000.
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2: Would you force your child to take the bus because you thought it was building character? You're going to get the whole story, then you'll decide who's right. Couples Court's coming up next.
0: Z99. Oh!

0: experiences here and a good learning lesson for her. So let her start and then take it day by day.
1: Yeah, and if it's a problem moving forward, we can make a change. But I think just getting over the hump of the discomfort at the beginning of this year, I think she's going to be okay.
2: Taryn, I get it. You're upset, right? And the anxiety of these situations, it'll keep you up at night, right? It'll have you wondering about it all the time. Yeah. I could have been there. I could have done something about it. On the other hand, you know, I think that we've all been in a situation where we've faced adversity before. And when you face it and you get a different result, it is very empowering, right? Like, it is something that you can lean back on, look back on yourself and reflect on it and say, I did that. I got past that. I overcame that. Anything could happen this year. Let's hope for the best. And if it doesn't work that way, then you make a change.
3: Exactly. Thank you so much.
0: Okay. If you have a problem too, send an email. couplescore@annaandraven.com.
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4: 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Z99.

0: skipping. But here's the thing. When you're out of practice, you forget how to skip.
1: Yeah.
0: So hold on. I've been practicing. Watch me skip, guys. And we're all going to take turns. Okay, ready?
1: You got to take space to get your timing down again. I don't think yours is good.
0: No?
1: No, I don't think that was... You need more space. I'm not saying it's your fault.
0: Right.
1: I'm just saying you need more space to get your pacing down.
2: I was
1: like
2: wondering
1: doing the running man.
2: I was wondering if there was such a thing. You just said she skips when she's happy. Yeah. I was wondering if there was such a thing as being able to skip when you're not. And what you just did looked like not unhappy, but like a very
1: not happy enough.
2: Okay.
1: That's right.
0: Go ahead,
1: right.
0: Justin.
1: Forced.
0: You got a lot to say. Let me see you skip. Let me see you skip.
1: When's I would maybe start
0: skip?
1: In this and do a long circle.
0: Yeah, you got to. Yeah, you got to. Like,
3: Oh,
1: well, that was kind of Fred Astaire-ish, kind of, you know, chim chiminy, chim chiminy, chim chim chirring.
0: No, that was an Irish jig.
1: Also not,
0: right.
1: Also not correct.
2: That's skipping. I'm moving.
1: Who's
2: my
1: going
2: feet.
1: Next? Sophia.
0: Sophia can definitely skip.
3: Yeah, I feel like I can do a lot better than that. Sorry, Justin.
2: Oh. That was really
1: whoa.
2: Good.
1: Whoa, okay. Bold talk now. Sophia says I can do it awesome.
0: Like,
2: and that's
0: skip.
2: How I protect someone when I'm skipping down the street with them, too, by the way.
1: Yeah, okay.
0: That's a skip. That's a good skip.
1: I feel like a skip has got a foot drag. I'm gonna start over here.
2: Check
1: okay.
2: it out.
1: So I get my pacing, and I'm going to come around the corner with it, feeling like maybe I've
0: That's
1: done.
0: A good idea. Please don't fall. All right.
1: All right, here we go. Here
0: Raven,
1: go.
0: Do you have your headphones off? Are you going to hurt yourself?
1: No, I'm going to just go for it.
0: No, careful. Oh, my gosh. You're skipping.
1: Raven can skip. You see that? That's how you do it.
2: Looks like you should have one of those giant lollipops with the hat with a propeller on top of it.
0: I don't know.
3: That was good, though.
0: It was more of a shuffle than a skip, but I'll accept it.
1: I feel like you have to shuffle when you skip
0: to
1: be successful. That's just me.
0: If you want to entertain you and your friends, just ask them to skip and see what happens.
4: Yeah. Anna and Raven in the morning. Z99.
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1: Yep. And not one that people thought. They thought for sure he was going to Miami.
0: He played with Embiid, and they won a gold medal together at one of the Olympics. It's an interesting choice again.
1: Number five, Shark Week is back on the Discovery Channel. Which animated shark from Finding Nemo says fish are friends, not food?
0: Bruce. I mean, they all say it together. It's part of the pledge, but Bruce.
1: All right, Eleni, 5-2 today. That's going to get you an Ann on Raven t-shirt.
2: I'll get them next time, hopefully.
1: I hope so, too.
2: I can't beat Raven.
1: Thanks for playing, Eleni. Hold on.
0: Enjoy that shirt, girl. 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
1: When was the last time you had a delicious meal when you were on vacation? Did you snap a photo of it? It could win you a $500 DoorDash gift card. 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

0: Mornings are Anna and Raven.
1: Is there anything better than being on vacation and having an incredible meal? Now, taking a picture of that meal can win you a $500 DoorDash gift card.
2: I mean, that's nice when you get back from vacation, too. You definitely don't want to cook. So that could be a nice, you know, kind of zinger for the end of your season there. Use it whenever you want to, though, Anna. I'm trying to think of a vacation that I went on that I didn't have food that I enjoyed. Not so much.
1: When I went to England, I didn't love it. I didn't love the food in London, but I heard the foodie scene has changed a lot over the years. And I
2: so you're apologizing
1: to
2: London now for saying that?
1: Well, I mean, I just heard it's better, but I don't know. I can't confirm nor deny that.
2: Right.
1: All right.
2: Right.
1: So if you go to the AnnaandRaven.com and you click on Anna and Raven Vacation Foods, you can submit a photo of a delicious meal that you ate while you were on vacation. Tell us why it was so good, what was such a standout about it, and then we're going to pick one winner after Labor Day. You're going to win a $500 DoorDash gift card.
2: I had a massive, massive steak this past weekend, and it was the first time I put horseradish on a steak.
1: Oh, it's delicious.
2: I was like, why would I do that? And I like horseradish, but I like it on like seafood, and it activated the steak in a way that I hadn't expected.
1: Welcome to America.
2: And right next to me, my friend had escargot, and it was different than I had ever seen escargot put together either. Big. They were good. You don't like escargot, huh?
1: No, I don't like the snails.
2: No, I'm cool with it. I didn't like it at first either, but I'm cool with it now. I mean, it's just basically seafood.
1: I'm looking
2: it's just
1: at
2: another
1: them.
2: Seafood.
1: We're going to put these up on our Instagram at Anna and Raven, some of the submissions that we've received that have been standouts.
2: The key to everything is butter, by the way.
1: Well, that's true.
2: Yeah.
1: Julia was in Florence, Italy, and she had a delicious lasagna bolognese that surpassed any other lasagna I've ever tried. Truly spectacular. Now, lasagna, coming from an Italian family, I can tell you, is usually square pieces, right?
2: Yeah.
1: Look at this. It's like a Subway sandwich. It is at minimum 12 inches long and rectangular, and it looks out of this world.
2: I would definitely eat it.
1: Oh, gosh.
2: I love bolognese.
1: Fresh
2: love
1: pasta.
2: It.
1: Oh, those pasta slices are thin. My mouth is watering. Okay. How about Denise? Denise was in Paris.
2: Uh-huh.
1: This was called a crookie. It's a chocolate chip cookie dough baked into a croissant. I mean, how can you go wrong?
2: Here's the thing. In France, like, all I want is the pastries and the desserts.
1: And the
2: like,
1: bread.
2: Like, it's all
1: bread.
2: I want. Yeah.
1: Oh, my gosh.
2: Okay, that looks great.
1: That looks fantastic. And then Catherine was in Hawaii. When in Hawaii, we eat like royalty, or ali'i. This is the ali'i chicken sandwich from the island Java Lava on the Big Island, Hawaii. Grilled garlic and herb marinated chicken, house macadamia nut pesto aioli.
2: Yeah.
1: Melty brie, onion marmalade, and baby arugula.
2: That sounds amazing.
1: All on a pillowy brioche bun. Anytime they put pillowy in front of a bread, I'm in.
2: You're in.
1: Yeah.
2: Yeah. Have you ever been to a luau? So great.
1: Yes.
2: Oh, so great.
1: Oh, she paired it with sweet potato fries and a refreshing guava margarita. That is an ultimate tropical feast.
2: It looks good.
1: Yeah.
2: It looks good.
1: This past week was the busiest travel day in history in the air.
2: Is that right?
1: Yeah. So, you know, if you're going on vacation or you're heading somewhere, put a note. Take a photo of your favorite meal. Submit it at AnnaandRaven.com. And who knows? You could be the $500 DoorDash winner.
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0: Back to what you came for. Anna and Raven in the morning. The best mix all day.
1: Yeah.

0: My Strange Shark Addiction also is on this week.
1: Oh, no.
0: And you can stream it as well. This is, you know, people that have over 100 shark tattoos. And this lady that has a shark boyfriend named Alan.
2: My name is Ashley. I live in St. Thomas. And I have a shark boyfriend named Alan.
0: Yep, that's her. And she's really in love with Alan. And she talks about what makes him so attractive.
1: Oh, yeah.
3: I swear, Jerry, he is so gorgeous. One big giant muscle.
0: It makes me uncomfortable when she says that. He's
1: yeah.
0: a big giant muscle.
1: Yeah, okay.
0: But
1: all right.
0: That seems like a lot.
1: Well, I hope people enjoy Shark Week.
2: I just love him, and it makes me so happy.
4: I don't care what anybody thinks. We have a relationship.
1: All right.
0: I don't know what I noticed, though. And also, they still do the real shows that have the historic and the information about sharks. Like tomorrow night, if you missed it, this past Friday, we had a great interview with a man who leads Jurassic Sharks. That'll be on tomorrow night.
1: Dr. Austin Gallagher,
0: yeah.
1: Your best friend.
0: I told you 100 times he's not a real doctor. Stop calling him
1: doctor. That's what he lists on his website.
0: It's not his. He's not
1: Dr. Austin Gallagher.
0: That's not it.
1: He's a PhD or something. He's not like, you know, giving you sharks, you know, like, you know, shots or medications. But, you know, he's a smart guy.
0: Anyway, so all this week it's going to be all about sharks. And strange thing, I was flipping through the channels last night. And National Geographic Channel also does Shark Week, but they call it Shark Fest. And I was wondering if Discovery Channel gets mad.
1: I don't know if that, is it the same owner?
0: I don't think so.
1: Yeah, I don't know. Either way, yeah. It's not important. Enjoy the sharks.
0: Yeah, a lot of sharks.
1: Have a great time.
0: Don't be afraid of Jaws.
1: I would still be afraid with that. I would, you know, exercise a good amount of caution, I would think. I wouldn't, you know, wear a stake going into the ocean. If I saw seals, I wouldn't be swimming there. And if the water's murky, I'd just stay out of it. That's what I would do. But, you know, I mean... Or you can marry one and see whether or not that would help you out. But.
0: Alan, he's just one big muscle.
1: Okay, that's enough. Thank you.
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0: The thing about going on vacation is that you try new activities that in your normal life you would never, ever do.
1: Sometimes, yeah.
0: If you sign a waiver and you put your life at risk, that's how you know you're on vacation.
1: That's a good time.
0: Yep. But when you tried these activities, how would you rate them? Would you ever do them again? Thumbs up, thumbs down? If you recently did one, we'd love to hear from you. 1-800-330-9999.

0: Raven.
1: It's the sound of adventure, Anna Zapp.
2: Yeah. Vacations are when you put your life at risk doing activities that you would never try in your normal, boring life.
1: I don't know about that.
2: If there's a waiver, get ready to sign away any right you ever had.
1: Well, I'll tell you what. The first time I ever went zip lining in another country, like, there was very much the feeling that, yeah, this is something that OSHA would not approve if I happened to be in the United States. But this weekend I went out, and I had some serious adventures in. It was awesome. Absolutely awesome.
2: So what did you do? Tell me about your big weekend.
1: Yeah, so it was my son's bachelor party weekend, and a little bit odd, honestly, for myself as an adult. Like, I was one of the big organizers of the weekend, right? So, you know, hinging on that, I got a bunch of younger guys and some older guys too, and I got to make sure that this whole thing is a success. And that's a lot of pressure, honestly, because you don't know exactly what they're into. The best way to do that and make sure that you do get something successful: a lot of horsepower, a lot of mud,
2: yeah,
1: and a lack of supervision.
2: Good.
1: So we went off-roading on Polaris Razors, which are like super high horsepower off-roading, like UTVs, and we ripped it up through the woods, man. It was crazy. We were catching air, doing like 40 miles per hour. Here's me and my buddy Steve riding through it. And honestly, the guys in front of me just couldn't move quick enough, ripping through the woods. Jordan broke a shock. Somebody ran into a tree. It was awesome.
2: That's only a boy thing to say. Somebody ran into a tree. It was awesome.
1: It was so great.
2: Were they safe and were they fine? Did they complete the waiver in its entirety?
1: They're fine, and the waiver was signed, and that's all good, and my phone is destroyed and all that, but it was a great time.
2: Why is your phone destroyed?
1: Because I was filming or trying to at the moment, and then we dove right into a mud pit with the vehicle.
2: Gross.
1: And it was just a wall of mud, and some of that mud had been sitting there for like a week or two,
2: mm-hmm.
1: and it was stanky.
2: Yeah.
1: Like, I've got some clothes right now that are out on my back deck that I have to hose off before I even put them in the washer.
2: Yeah, and that's like the best part about vacations is like trying things that you would never do in your normal life. And sometimes it's awesome and sometimes it's 100% terrifying.
1: Yeah.
2: Like this one time when my husband and I first started dating, we went to the Dominican Republic and we did an excursion where we rode donkeys to a waterfall.
1: Okay.
2: And then we had to climb up the waterfall and jump off the waterfall. Now, when you're young and in love, this seems really romantic.
1: Yeah, yeah. Oh, look at us. Our life is going to be full of adventure. It's going to be so great.
2: Except that I've never ridden a donkey in my life.
1: Yeah.
2: And it was not as comfortable as I thought.
1: I wouldn't think so.
2: It was not very comfortable with me just in my bikini.
1: What would make you think it would be comfortable?
2: I don't know. And then when we got to the waterfall.
1: It's a donkey, man.
2: I didn't realize, like, when they said you're going to climb up the waterfall, it seemed very romantic to me.
1: Yeah.
2: Except that I can barely swim. And it's coming down like a waterfall.
1: Mm-hmm.
2: So I lose my top halfway through.
1: Nice.
2: Now I got to wear Paul's t-shirt like a top because I've lost it and it's gone to the waterfall. It's not like Disney World where there's like precautions in case.
1: No, it's a real waterfall. Right. Yeah. No. Yeah. You're out here in the middle of the jungle.
2: Scraped my entire leg. Oh. Giant black and blues everywhere. I barely survived it. And then we get back down and they're like, you have to ride the donkey back down the mountain. I was like, what? 0 out of 10 is what I would give that excursion.
1: Not sure what would make you think that the backside of a donkey would be all that comfortable, to tell you the truth.
2: I don't know. You ever did an excursion, one of those activities on vacation? How would you rate it? Would you recommend others do it? 1-800-330-9999.
1: I mean, can you catch 6 feet of air on it?
0: Anna Raven.
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2: Vacations are the perfect time to risk your life and do an activity that you would normally never do.
1: 100%.
2: But for whatever reason, if it's sold in a package and you have to sign a waiver, you're like, yeah, this sounds good. We'll go here for a few hours.
1: I like the photo package, too. That way, if somebody's injured, we can remember it forever.
2: What's the vacation activity you did and how would you rate it? I'm looking at our Facebook page at Anna and Raven. Denise wrote, whitewater rafting on the New River in West Virginia. 10 out of 10. It was on my bucket list and my 11-year-old asked to go, so we did. Definitely a core memory for both of us. Would I do it again? Absolutely not.
1: You've done whitewater rafting, right?
2: No.
1: Oh, I did it. Class 5 rapids.
2: No. Nope.
1: The guide was on. So the guide always sits on the back of the boat so they could like steer. And as soon as we hit the rapids, he's like, all right, everybody, hold on. This is going to be extreme. We drop down in this part they called the hole and he launched right off the boat.
2: Oh, my gosh.
1: Bye.
2: Oh, no.
1: He survived. Good news. But I tell you, what a workout, man.
2: I mean, well, why do we do this to ourselves?
1: We dropped it on the back of a dam. It was awesome.
2: Yeah. What was the vacation activity you did? And would you rate it well? Would you tell people to do it too? 1-800-330-9999.
0: Z99.

0: Mornings are Anna and Raven.
1: Vacations are the perfect time to risk your lives doing activities that you would never do normally. Mm-hmm. Just for whatever reason, because you're on vacation, you'll sign a waiver, pay the fee, and just go and do it.
2: I did this at 45 miles per hour and caught 8 feet of air. It was crazy this weekend. Crazy!
1: What are they called? ATVs? UTVs?
2: It's called a UTV.
1: Yeah.
2: Yeah. Absolutely awesome. Bluetooth and a Fosgate system and everything. Those things are fun, man.
1: Kathy wrote on our Facebook page at Anna and Raven, we took a hot air balloon ride.
2: No.
1: She said it was amazing. Yeah. She said it was amazing.
2: Listen, it looks beautiful. Remember when 4K TV first came out and they had all that channel that was just doing hot air balloons all the time? I love to watch that. But I think to myself, I'm terrified of heights. Mm. And I see too many disaster videos.
1: Amy wrote, mountain coasters in Tennessee. 10 out of 10.
2: That would be fun.
1: Yeah, that would be fun. All right. What vacation activity did you try and how would you rate it? 1-800-330-9999. Lillian.
3: So we just went on a cruise and we went zip lining in Belize.
2: Mm-hmm. Nice. Yeah.
1: Zip lining
2: in another country. I mean, I've done it in Mexico. I've done it in Jamaica. Jamaica definitely felt like some of the safety things had been overlooked. Did you feel that way when you were on vacation zip lining in Belize?
3: So my husband and I loved it because we listened to the directions, mm-hmm. and our two teenage sons didn't love it as much as, we did. It was great. We would definitely do it again.
1: Are you saying that your sons did not listen to the directions,
2: right.
1: therefore they could not experience it correctly?
2: Well, what was the difference?
3: Well, you had to hold your hand like a certain way to stop at the end, when you're coming into the end, and we paid better attention than them, so
2: right.
3: we had a better time.
2: So they come screaming in at 50 miles per hour, and they're like, ah! Right, it stops them in 8 feet.
3: One of them got stuck, and then the other one had to stop at the fly at the end, too. And they were like, didn't you finish? And they're like, nope, we were good. Right. So it was great.
1: Becca, how about you? You went on vacation, you tried this activity. What was it?
4: I was on a cruise ship for the first time, and they had, I'd always tried open, water slides. And this had closed water slides, and it was so freaky and so scary. I felt like I was trapped, and I was like, what if I don't come out the other side? And then obviously when I came out the other side, my bikini was nowhere to be seen.
1: Right.
4: Yeah. At least at the top part.
1: On a scale of 1 to 10, how would you rate that experience? Because I have found that water slides are never that fun. I'm always afraid of getting hurt. There's always water in my nose. I'm always afraid of the drop-off at the end. My bathing suit is always embarrassingly wardrobe malfunction, and it's not worth it.
2: They're more extreme now than they've ever been. I mean, that's true.
1: I mean, you watch those carnival videos. You get stuck in those ones that are closed.
2: What's your favorite ride? I mean, do you like the water slides in general, or...
4: I do. I love water slides, but I love the ones that are wide and open. Because the thing is, it was closed, so I felt very trapped. And that's the thing. I'm like, what if I get trapped and there's someone else behind me that just, because they can't see you if you're halfway through or whatever.
2: At the same time, that's better than flying off the side of the cruise ship.
1: Yeah.
2: I mean, of all the things that happen, I don't think that happens very often. Things I hate at the water park. Boogers that you see floating in the pool.
1: Band-aids.
2: Lines. Mm-hmm. Yeah, I hate the fact that the lines are forever long.
1: The fact that everybody is barefoot on the hot concrete.
2: Yeah, and then the ones that go straight up and down, like those, I don't trust those. But other than that, I'm fine. You ever ride that tornado thing or whatever at Six Flags, like a big float you get on? That thing is scary and also awesome.
1: I don't like when it shoots you up too high off the water. Now you're at a free fall going in. I don't want any of that. I was actually at a water park not too long ago, and I sat the whole thing out like a true mom.
2: Well, I'll set up a sprinkler for you on the
1: side. Thank you.
0: Mornings are Anna and Raven. 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

Well, we are back at it on a Monday. It is Dougie in the AM right here on Z99, today's greatest hits, and what a beautiful day. Walked out this morning with my goggle and snorkel on and waded to my car because, yes, it is gross out. But, hey, what are you going to do? There's nothing you can do. You can't complain. We're all going through it, so let's just get through it together. Kicking things off appropriately with this song by Alex Warren. It is Fever Dream.

That is Dua Lipa with Levitating. Well, there really isn't much you can say about this weather, other than the fact that it is a little bit gross right now. I'm halfway expecting to have some type of vision or epiphany, because if you know the Native American culture, when they are looking for some type of guidance or leadership, they go into that sweat shack, sweat lodge, or sweat teepee. And that's exactly what we're all living in right now. So I'm just assuming at some point, some aspect of my life is going to have that moment of clarity, because I am getting out all the bad juju, just sweating it out. And yeah, I'm going to start seeing visions here before too long. But the good thing is, if you look ahead at the forecast, it does start dipping down just a little bit, and we may actually, knock on wood, see some rain about midweek into Thursday and Friday. And man, my yard could use it. It is starting to look a little bit brown. And speaking of my yard, I just got the phone call that I've kind of been waiting for all morning. So about a week ago, we were at the dollar store for whatever it was, and they had these short little pink flamingos, and I bought one, put it in my front yard, and my gal does not care for it, but my daughter loves it. So I was able to keep it now for this last week. Well, we went there yesterday before going to a movie just to get some ideas of the treats that we were going to purchase at movie theater prices, and they had gotten another shipment in. So yes, I did it. I bought not one, but I bought two more of these little pink flamingos. So if you're looking to see an absolutely beautiful yard of the week, if they still give those out, you got to swing by my place, because now we have three pink flamingos in our front yard. And my gal was working yesterday, so this was all on my daughter. I had nothing to do with it. But yeah, she got

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0: that proves it. This is exactly why you're always on in my car. 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

Well, if you've got kids at home or you are a kid at heart, here's what we're celebrating today. It is National Chicken Finger Day. By default, does that mean it's also Chicken Tender Day or Chicken Nugget Day or Boneless Chicken Wing Day? Aren't they kind of all the same thing? I guess there might be a little bit difference in the kind of meat that's in there, but honestly, I think it's all the same in my opinion. But hey, it doesn't matter because they're all delicious, and that's what we're celebrating. Here's some Olivia Rodrigo, Drop Dead.

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Closing up that 10 o'clock hour with a little Wiz Khalifa. See you again. Now, kicking off that 11 o'clock, getting us right up to that lunch hour. Little Avril Lavigne and this one by Miss Taylor Swift from the Toy Story 5 soundtrack. It's I Knew It, I Knew You.

That is glass animals with heat waves. 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It's too easy of a setup. I'm not going to talk about the weather anymore today. But yes, heat waves. How appropriate. So I was going to talk about a couple of different things, but I've decided that I

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1: 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A heat advisory continues. High temperatures reach up to 96 this afternoon under partly cloudy skies. I'm staff meteorologist Ray Miller. Currently, it's 86 degrees.
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1: 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A heat advisory continues. High temperatures reach up to 96 this afternoon under partly cloudy skies. I'm staff meteorologist Ray Miller. Currently, it's 86 degrees.
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2: 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A heat advisory continues until 8 p.m. tonight. Partly cloudy skies this afternoon with a high of 96. I'm staff meteorologist Ray Miller. Right now, it's 88 degrees.
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It's just a whole mood. I'm in my car nonstop. Kids, work, everything. And this is just what's on. I don't have to search or skip or anything. It just works. I love Z99. 404.

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13: Brought to you by Northern Comfort. A heat advisory continues until 8 p.m. tonight. Highs around 97. This afternoon, under clear skies, I'm staff meteorologist Ray Miller. Right now, it's 90 degrees.

0: I have a complaint. I just found you guys recently, and now it's like always on. I'm serious. I think I have a problem.
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Scorcher again today, 95 actual temp, and of course with the heat index, probably past triple digits again today. Britney Spears on the way, and Die on This Hill on Z99.

0: I'll be driving and I'm like, okay, this song. And then the next one comes on and I'm like, okay, wait, again?
1: Yeah, I don't mess around anymore. This is just where it stays.
0: This is my station. I'm locked in.
1: Yeah, Z99.
0: I love you guys.

0: Did you have a nice weekend? Did you stay cool this weekend? I tried to. I did get out a little bit yesterday. Went for a bike ride. Went about 3.5-4 miles. I'm like, I think that's enough. That was right about lunchtime. Then it got hotter yesterday afternoon. It was crazy. We really need some rain. I did water portions of my yard because we seeded a couple of different areas. So I did get those wet and I watered those a little bit. But, man, we desperately need a little rain. I don't think we're going to get any until Thursday. Yeah, we've got 3 or 4 more days without rain here. But, man, we need some of that.
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0: 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I had a

need to make money. If you're looking for something fun to do with the kids, coming up on Friday, foam and ice cream over in Le Sueur at the Le Sueur Public Library at 10 a.m. You're going to have all kinds of bubbles and music and a big outdoor party going on. And, yeah, they'll have some ice cream over there as well. Again, 10 a.m. this coming Friday at the Le Sueur Public Library.

0: 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More next.
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0: Coming up on Saturday, if you're looking for something to take the kids to, they've got a Fire Safety Education Day at the Children's Museum of Southern Minnesota. That goes from 9 until noon this Saturday. They'll have emergency vehicles on hand, and you can view some presentations inside the museum and out. Plus, they've got some giveaways and photo opportunities as well with Smokey the Bear. Again, that's this coming Saturday, 9 until noon at the Children's Museum of Southern Minnesota.
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Here's Alex Warren and Fever Dream. How do

Benson Boone, as we wrap things up on a Monday, stay cool, stay hydrated. Yeah, be careful if you're playing some ball tonight. I know they've got, what, church league going on in town here tonight. So good luck, and you be careful, be safe, stay hydrated. Taylor Swift on the way, and Bruno Mars on Z99. Oh!

Hope you are staying cool today. It's Z99. I am Christina K. Looks like it's going to be hot for the most part this week. But then Friday, some rain and 70, kind of fall vibes there.

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0: is what I wish every station sounded like. It just fits whatever mood I'm in. I didn't think I'd care this much, but I do.
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You feel so much more emotion when it's live music. I actually really love those. It's Z99, but I wonder if Cynthia Erivo or Ariana Grande would pop up

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Congrats to Gracie Abrams. This album, her first number one album ever. Very exciting. It's Z99. I am Christina Kay. This Friday, we have some new music, but it's mainly Spider-Man. That's the big release coming out on Friday. Now, I will not be seeing it, so no spoilers, please, because I actually won't be seeing it to the following weekend. So I'm going to stay off social media as well. Have a great night. I will talk to you tomorrow, Monday. Check.